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The Indianapolis Symphony Orchestra is proud to present Symphony in the Parks July 14th and 15th. Celebrate the magic of live orchestral music in two of Indy's favorite outdoor spaces, Ellenberger Park on Tuesday, July 14th, and Garfield Park on Wednesday, July 15th. 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

instrument when she was a kid, and it was a quick yes from her family. She started piano lessons, and even she'll admit that she was not a natural. Her piano teacher even told her parents to not waste their money because she had no musical ear. Her parents got upset by this and gave their daughter another chance with a different instrument. And that's when Gemma Rosefield fell in love with the cello. She loves the sound and the feeling she gets when she plays. And today, Rosefield plays on a very special cello. You'll hear more about it when she performs in about a half an hour. First, it's music by George Friedrich Handel, his Concerto Grosso No. 1.

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1: From the Saturday Evening Post, this is the Post Perspective for July 2nd. Today in 1985, General Motors announced it was installing an electronic roadmap in its luxury cars. This was the forerunner of the GPS guidance technology now used in nearly every American car. But it wasn't the first automated navigation system. That honor goes to the Jones Live Map, which was advertised in the Post in 1910. It was a small mechanically driven turntable connected to a car's odometer cable so that when the car moved, so did the turntable. Maps for specific journeys were printed on paper discs, which would be affixed to the turntable. As the car wheels turned, the disc advanced to show approaching landmarks like bridges, intersections, or large barns. The Post advertisement called it the phonograph of the road. Simply insert your map for the trip and it will play on Live Map and point out the way for you. The makers of Live Map said it would protect drivers from the evil geniuses of the road, by which they meant the roadside stranger who always gave incorrect directions. There's more from the Post at SaturdayEveningPost.com.
2: Thanks for listening to Anytime Classical this hour. I'm Kate Botello with music next from the Czech-born cellist and composer David Popper. Now, he was an incredible cellist and really knew how to write for the instrument, so a lot of his pieces are favorites in the cello repertoire. This is A Fantasy on a Little Russian Theme. Now, when this piece was published in 1882, the term Little Russian was often used to describe anything that was Ukrainian. Now, of course, we just use the word Ukrainian to describe something Ukrainian. Anyway, our cellist is Maria Kliegel.

How about something exciting? Or just beautiful? Then join me Sundays at noon for From the Vault on WICR, where you'll get the chance to discover hidden gems of wonderful music from the 20th century on.

0: Heartbreaker by American composer Missy Mazzoli, a great recording from pianist Michael Mizrahi. More Mazzoli is ahead this hour. From APM American Public Media, this is Performance Today. I'm Valerie Kaler, glad to have you along for today's musical adventures and discoveries. Let's go to a concert at the Dock Street Theater in Charleston, South Carolina, a concert during the annual Spoleto Festival USA. Right before playing, violist Gabriela Diaz told the audience that this quintet from 1907 by Amy Beach is an American masterpiece.
1: The first movement oscillates between a sort of very intimate chamber music setting, just the five of us sort of speaking quietly with each other, to full-blown, just dramatic and exciting, and everybody really wailing their hearts out. The second movement is a little bit more like a slow burn, and through the course of this movement, it sort of ramps up its energy to a very, very exciting end. And then the third movement picks up on the energy of the first movement. Again, it's just such a rousing and really incredibly fun piece for us to play together.
0: Let's hear this ad hoc all-star quintet in Charleston having fun together. Hedja Mujayevich is at the piano, Livia Sohn and Benjamin Beilman playing violins, Gabriela Diaz playing viola with Nina Lee on the cello. This is the Piano Quintet by Amy Beach.

could record when social gatherings were simply not happening. Viet Quang came up with a piece for 8 cellos with the idea that Inbal Segev could play all 8 parts, one on top of the other, overdubbed like a pop music recording. This is called Room to Move.

Room to Move, a piece for eight cellos, written in 2020 by composer Viet Quang. All eight parts were played by cellist Inbal Segev, all overdubbed in that recording. More from Viet Quang ahead this hour.

From APM American Public Media, this is Performance Today, taking you to concerts around the world. I'm Valerie Kaler. Our travels this hour will explore the American Southwest by way of a concert in the American Southeast. Then we'll fly to Italy for a dramatic French concerto. Right now, our little plane is traveling across the map over the Gulf of Mexico. Destination, Veracruz. Veracruz is a state right on the Gulf Coast of Mexico, sometimes called the gateway to Mexico. It's home to the oldest and largest port in the country. Starting in the early 1500s, Veracruz became a hub for the transport of wealth and goods and immigrants. One 19th century import was a new dance from Cuba. It took the formality of European dance and gave it Afro-Cuban soul. The slow, sensual dance called danzón. When danzón landed in Veracruz in 1870, it caused a sensation. Other Latin dances have come and gone in fashionable circles around the world, but in Veracruz, Mexico, to this day, danzón is still wildly popular. This is a recording of a local orchestra in Veracruz playing for dancers on the plaza. Every weekend, you can go to the main square in town, and there's live music, bands playing danzón. Couples dance in the plaza from 7 in the morning till 9 at night. And this is not an artificial custom meant to attract tourists. This is something the locals come out to see and do every single weekend. Arturo Marquez is a contemporary Mexican composer, and he's written 9 pieces for orchestra based on the danzón, that dance from Veracruz. His danzón number 2 from 1994 is the most popular of the set. Let's hear an arrangement he made for violin and piano. Violinist Anna Kiko Myers joined by pianist Fabio Bedini in concert in Santa Barbara. Danzón number 2 by Arturo Marquez.

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0: I'm talking to some dear friends of mine, Greg and Rhonda Baker, who happen to be some of the most fantastic musicians I've had the pleasure of working with. So, how you guys doing?
1: Good.
0: We've been trying to do this for a little while.
1: Yeah.
0: So I'm glad today this is a chance so you can come on the show. So let's talk about your lives. We'll get into the marriage stuff a little later. But talk about whoever wants to start. How did you get started in music? What was your interest and passion, Rhonda?
1: Well, for me, I mean, I grew up in the church, and my family, both of my family, they're all musicians. So I grew up with music in my family. I mean, I can't think of, like, this is when I started singing or this is when I did this. I mean, it's just always been there. I mean, I started taking piano lessons when I was in third grade. So that would be when I would say I would started really getting more serious about, you know, that I think I really like, you know, doing this. And so that would be it. But yeah, so it's always been a part of what I've done. And then I did go to Ball State and study music. So I chose that as this is the career that I want to do. So.
0: Okay. Greg, what about you?
2: It could not have been more different. I mean, I was a heathen, right?
0: A heathen?
2: Didn't go to church. Never went to church. Grew up as a city kid.

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Hi folks, I'm Jürgen Jambauer from the Heidelberg Café, and I'd like to invite you on Sundays at 1 p.m. for some uplifting German music. For over 60 years, Central Indiana had some German music programs in different stations, and I personally have been on and off since

Victor Gold with In Our Time, starting off this hour on WICR. Hello, my name is Grace. I will be with you here until 7 p.m. Right now, the traffic is looking relatively clear as people do start to head out this Thursday afternoon. Do be aware, it is still, of course, warm, and drive with caution. In terms of heat, in case you haven't been outside, it is currently 90 degrees outside of the WICR studios. However, it feels about 10 degrees more, 98 to 100 degrees. So make sure to drink some water, keep covered. The sun, it is sunny and humid. We got 56% humidity, which means the air is going to be very thick and warm, and the he is not going away anytime soon. Remember, we do have an extreme heat warning all the way

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